0: CKNX FM is 101.7 The One Wingham, a division of Blackburn Media Inc.
1: Me not working hard. Yeah, right. Picture that with a Kodak. Or better yet, go to Times Square, take a picture of me with a Kodak. Took my life from negative to positive. I just want y'all to know that. And tonight, let's enjoy life.

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0: you're ready to come home. Jamie Fine with Homesick, 101.7 The One. Tame Impala, Dracula. Before that, with Jenny. Tame Impala recently in Tirana for a couple of nights. It's 6:20. Julie Biennick, hello to you.
1: Hello, good morning. Some cloud today. Fog to start, too, in some places worse than others. Looks like chance of showers or a thunderstorm today. And high around 26, that'll feel like 35.
0: Big concert returning to Sauble Beach the Labor Day weekend.
1: Sauble Beach party.
0: Yeah, buddy. And this goes on September 4th, 5th, and 6th. Simple Plan, they're headlining the 5th. Flo Rida headlining one of the nights as well.
1: Yes,
0: a whole bunch of other artists.
1: Yeah, oh, included absolutely. In there too. And I believe on the Friday night, Haley McNeil from Teeswater is going to be there. We played her single yesterday. I posted the video that she posted.
0: We'll play a little bit of that later on this morning because that was awesome.
1: That was pretty awesome. Not very often do you get to see an artist's reaction when they hear their song on the radio.
0: Yeah, that's, we'll touch that later on. It was awesome. But SaubleBeachParty.com is the website for the full lineup. But you could win a pair of general admission weekend passes for the Sauble Beach Party.
1: And all you have to do is text the word party.
0: Whoa, simple.
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0: And find out if you are a winner next Friday. So you got just about a week to do that. 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I know how to spell Julie B.
1: Attaboy.
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1: Run around.
0: From Adam Rodway. It's 8:21. Julie B. and Nick, hello to you. Happy Friday.
1: Good morning. It is Prize-a-palooza time. It's a stumper today.
0: Donut-related question, because I got a donut at Timmy's this morning. What donut was it? It was not a honey cruller. It was not an old-fashioned plain. Not an apple fritter. Not a Boston cream. Not a honey dip.
1: Nope.
0: What donut was it?
2: Chocolate all round.
0: That's good enough.
1: Yeah, we'll take enough, that. Yeah. The chocolate.
0: The double chocolate is the official title of the donut. And that's what I got.
1: And the best part about that was that caller had called several times, Janice, and she thought we were talking about muffins.
0: Yes, with the
1: until
0: wild
1: the very end.
0: But congrats, Janice, in Mount Forest, off to the movies and McDonald's. We'll have that same prize pack next week around the same time. Good luck to y'all. Don't forget to text us the word party as well for your chance to win some tickets for the Sable Beach Party coming up the Labor Day weekend. 1-877-663-1017. 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

0: 101.7, the one, Elijah Woods, and ain't easy. Never is. 920, Julie B. and Nick. Hello to you. Happy Friday.
1: Hello. Good morning. It's a beautiful day. If you like cloudy skies and hot weather, because it's going to be about, feel like 36 today.
0: Yesterday afternoon, the back to school movie clip contest. Amberly, who's in for Jay this week, played a clip from a movie called Mean Girls.
1: Mean Girls.
0: Maybe that was easy. Maybe it was hard.
1: It's so fetch.
0: But, of course, lots of people corrected that or made that correct guess via text. But only one winner of that $50 gift card for Schneider's Computing, and that was Taylor Pilkington of Paisley. Congratulations.
1: Yeah, you're now in that grand prize draw, too, for a Lenovo laptop with case and mouse, plus a Samsung cell phone with a Kudo 3-month prepaid plan.
0: And all you got to do is listen this afternoon for another opportunity to score that $50 gift card and qualify for that big grand prize.
1: Yeah. Guess what the movie is? Text the answer. If you are correct, your name will go into a draw with all the correct texters.
0: This will be continuing next week as well when Jay's back from his little vacay. And you can see all the details on the website, the Back to School Movie Clip Contest at 101.7 The One.
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Did you see the picture that Adam Sandler posted this week with all these people sitting around a table together? Kevin James, David Spade, Chris Rock, Rob Schneider, Maya Rudolph, Selma Hayek, and more. 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